wave after wave, wave after wave, I'm slowly drifting, drifting away. And it feels like I'm drowning, pulling against the stream.

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Everybody jumping out of their mind.

99.8. Görmend FM. Everybody knows I'm loud. Candela. Everybody knows I'm fat. 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Go ahead and slip, I'll slide. All up in your B.O.D. Wow. 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

came looking for your brand new start, as though nothing could remind you, but you can't betray your helpless heart. And now you find it's getting harder. You start believing all love's in vain. No, he never meant to harm you. He never meant to cause such pain.

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Behind walls, for those who've cried. Unanswered calls, for those who only follow where giants walk.

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All right. Watch your back, watch your side. Swimming with sharks, string you like a heart while they playing Mozart. No credential, get nowhere like Oslo. Send back to Frisco at the Regal Beagle. Swap it like Rico, on fire like Pyro. Frantic like a schizo, rougher than Brillo. He caught the rap like Donnie Brown.